0: Littleton 6, ground on Northwoods.
1: The Manchester sent over a CVO to be served. Don't know how long it's going to take them to do that. They said they had to find the paperwork first.
0: Breezy, it's my understanding that individual was a patient in one of their hospitals, so they're not there anymore.
1: I'd have to call and make sure.

0: Power pack, Whitetail Bingo, Uncle Mike.
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0: Whitetail Bingo, Uncle Mike, advising 20-minute one.
1: Still evaluating.
0: I believe McClellan still evaluating 2013.

0: Fulton 6, Grafton on North.
1: Fulton 6.
0: Reference that DVO from Manchester. That person's no longer an inpatient down there. Can you just look and see if we have the number on file?
1: Oh. Hold on 6, we'll see what we have on file.
0: See, thank you.

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0: 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You can show me clear.
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0: Motor vehicle on lock, 123 Cottage Street, Unit 1. It's going to be on a white.
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2: 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We'll be back in quarters.
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1: 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I have a 7-1 Daniel 4, Deeper 7-1.
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4: Lancaster 9, craft.
0: Lancaster 9?
4: Show me en route to Lancaster 5.
0: Master City, Lancaster 9?

0: Grab him, Lancaster 5.
1: Good.
0: He does appear to have a no-bail warrant out of Belknap. The birth is 9679.
1: Cipher, I'll have one of those.
0: Message received. We'll give them a call to confirm.

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1: Mike Captain.
0: We'll be out at the Big Apple with Lancaster 5.
1: Master, say Lancaster 9.

0: Attention, Delphine 5. Delphine 5. Just took a call for a car versus deer. There's no airbag, leakage, or injury. Deer's going to still be in the middle of the road. I'm not sure if it's still alive. It's going to be Main Street and Twin Drive intersection, which is going to be closest to Swayze Lane, just a little bit further right to that.
1: Receive, thank you. I'll be in route.
0: Receive, definitely.

0: progress.
1: Frankfurt.
0: I'll be en route to the PD. Starting mileage is 84558.8.
1: Eagle, yes, sir.
0: Lancaster 5 Grafton, can you also email me that warrant?
1: Affirmative.
0: Troop F, no, that I'll need a transport if it's a no bail.
1: Let's see, Lancaster 5.
2: Lancaster 5.
0: Good.
2: I'm on the phone with Belknap. That warrant is confirmed. Where would you transport?
0: From the PD to Cross 25.
2: Nothing to see.

0: Lancaster 5, correct.
1: Lancaster 5.
0: I'll be off at the PD. Having knowledge, it is 845596.
1: Message received. Lancaster 5.

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1: Go ahead.
0: 7 Grove Street. You're going to meet with a Judy Donnelly. 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
1: Hey, firm, I'm tied up with this arrest. You'll have to get a hold of Lancaster 9 or 7.
0: Message received. Graf and Lancaster 7.
2: Got it.
0: Did you copy my traffic?
2: Negative. On the stop. Go ahead with it.
0: When you're clear, if you could go to 7 Grove Street for a custody issue.
2: 10-9.
3: Okay. Okay. Okay. Okay.

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1: Coast. 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
0: Show me Bethlehem 5.
1: You're off with Bethlehem 5?
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1: Lancaster 9.
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1: Grove to 1.
3: 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Are there any pending calls while I'm here?
1: Bethlehem 5.
4: Bethlehem 5, Captain.
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4: Issues. 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
0: Show us off in the Shaw's parking lot, New Hampshire, 567-8273. That custody issue, guy just took off.
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0: Ten five.

0: 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We got a harassment call a couple hours ago. 55 Church Street for inappropriate pictures that were being shared of the caller.
1: Come on.

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0: The answer to your question, I believe, is going to be a cell phone.
1: Did you attempt to call
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0: Phone 5, Jackson. 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

0: 924 Grafton. You show me out on Swayze. Did you say you were looking for an address for the call?
1: Franconia 4, standby when I'm on the phone.
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0: Initial is clear from Seeker Mr. Fido back over to the Grove Street address to find out what's going on over there.
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0: 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Southland Station, on the air waiting a crew, confirming if you need a second tone or not.
1: Caden George. I want to know why an officer was at his residence. I do have a phone number if you need it.
0: Our bus and ambulance are by the tone. Second tone.

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1: Yeah, 320.
0: Good.
1: 5665691.
0: To my original calling party last from Lambert, that location on a black compass.
1: 10-5, I'll be out. 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
0: Do you want me to try the number?
1: That would be stellar, sir.

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0: Message Zebra, I'm going to take safely stuff.
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1: I'll be en route to Ocean State job lot in Northumberland with my arrestee. 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

0: 错。
1: I can, your radio's not making it that well, but you can try.
0: 5677240. Lancaster 5, Grant.
2: Lancaster 5.
0: Did you copy that traffic from Colossus?
2: Negative.
0: I'll be off with Colossus 5 at the courthouse to transfer custody over.
2: Matt said receive Lancaster 5.
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0: Massachusetts. It's going to be last of Benoit, Boy, Edward, Nora, Ocean, Ida, Tom. First of Vincent, V-I-N-C-E-N-T. His date of birth, 12-6-2004. He's probably going to be suspended. I also have two passengers when you're clear.
1: Affirmative on him being suspended. Ready for the others.
0: Massachusetts, last of White, William, Henry, Ida, Tom, Edward, first of Carter, C-A-R-T-E-R, date of birth, 9-12-2008, as a male, and then I have a Connecticut female when you're clear. Connecticut ID card number,
1: 129-952-169.
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0: graphing going through them.
1: Go ahead.
0: We did find out why it took a little bit of searching, but it looks like it's going to be possible driving for third subsequent offense.
1: Can you send that again? 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
2: Trip out 611, status check.
0: Suspension was for being unlicensed and or suspended operation of a motor vehicle for a permit.
1: Tempo.
2: Status check, 69.

0: Grokeson, one good.
1: Can I have one in custody? It's the operator that's under suspension. Clear for starting mileage, back to the PD.
0: Good.
1: 38848.
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1: Littleton 6, Rapid.
2: Go ahead, Littleton 6. Littleton 6, go ahead.
1: North.
2: Littleton 6, go ahead. Littleton 6, go ahead on North.
1: Littleton 6, Grafton on North.
2: Littleton 6 on North, go ahead.
1: Hey, male, party, my name. I'll try to get data of her.
2: Go ahead.
1: First of James. Last, I believe, S-A-L-L-I-E.
2: See you, Littleton 6.

0: Boston 6, I have one out of Pennsylvania.
1: 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Six grass out of north. Are you clear for dip?
0: Go ahead. Copy date of birth, Boston 6.

0: Pat from Lancaster 5.
1: Got it.
0: Just send him a name and number. It's going to be a reference to your arrest from earlier. Subject looking for information for bail and such.
1: Was it a female?
0: It was.
1: I just spoke with her.
0: Message received.

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1: 611.
0: I found a note that included the vehicle descriptions.
1: 10-5, and when does the 12-hour expire?
0: You need 10-4 if you were breaking up.
1: When does the 12-hour expire?

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1: Little Pin 6, so I just took a report from the worker at Circle K on Cottage Street advising there's an abandoned vehicle in the parking lot. Her manager wanted her to call about.
0: Can you repeat the business name? Littleton 6, Grafton on North.
1: Littleton 6.

0: 6, go ahead.
1: What is the business name?
0: Circle K on Cottage Street.
1: Crazy. I will take care of that as soon as I'm back from my foot patrol.
0: Three,

0: 636.
1: New Star 67. Looks like a black Dodge Charger. This is traffic stop. I'm on with two vehicles, alleging that they were being chased by the black Dodge headed towards Randolph on Route 2.
0: Yeah, that was probably the call that I spoke to as well.
2: Regarding that, regarding business activity, your brother did a series of junior. I'm familiar with them from my experience in Little Bit.

0: 627.
1: Charger was following her.
0: Six 36 is traffic stop is the caller that called in.
1: Seven, the stop charger continued towards Route 2. I believe it's going towards Langlois. Don't score any tennis.

0: Charger. I'm in back of a Dodge Avenger.
1: The vehicle.
0: Confirming that is the vehicle.
1: I just the place of it, but the tail light, like the charger, but I'm assuming that's going to be the car you're looking for.

0: 7.
1: I believe the plate is 9, Mary Victor 200. I'm on Shinda State. It looks like red lettering, but I don't believe it's mass. Why does the AE believe that it's a 1%?

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0: I just passed you on 2 heading westbound. You need additional units.
1: If you want to hang in here, 636 would be planned to stop shortly. I don't really know what we have just yet.
0: Stand by.

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0: Yeah,

0: That's in Franconia 4. The Franconia Notch Parkway, Route 3, mile marker 141. Crash notification through 911. Imagine they can hear a woman crying in the background, screaming for help. Unknown injuries or leakage. It's going to be a motor vehicle crash.
1: Kevin, Seeker Star Medical.
0: My partner's toning it now.

Jackson State to Franconia Fire Department, Little the Fire Department. Respond to mile marker 141 on Franconia Notch Parkway in Franconia for a motor vehicle collision, unknown injury, unknown leakage, brake crash notification. Again, Twin State to Littleton Fire Department, Franconia Fire Department, respond to mile marker 141 on the Franconia Notch Parkway in Franconia for a motor vehicle collision. Sounds like a vehicle into a tree and over an embankment. 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
1: Sure.
0: Vehicle into a tree with injuries.
1: 10-5, if you could just let responding units know that it's on Route 3, not in the notch.
2: Golden 5, Spring 24.
1: Go with
2: that. I can fly that way if you want.
1: Thank you.
2: Appreciate it.

Little State break. Little State 3 responding, 2359. It's going to be Route 3, mile marker 141. You have one entrapped and possibly one deceased.

0: answer.
1: I'll feed from 911. 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
0: Could you notify for company one?

0: Lancaster 7.
1: Can you add Dan Benoit to the call, please?

0: Can you also add Michael, Benoit, Tom, and Solon? Should be in locals.
1: Route 3, mile marker 141, motor vehicle accident with entrapment. Franconia Fire Department, second zone. Route 3 at mile marker 141, motor vehicle crash with entrapment, 3 minutes.
0: We do have one patient entrapped. She's up through the windshield, and we do have one deceased on scene.
2: Franklin, 4.

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1: 10-5. Oh, NCSC clear.
2: Jim, I gotta step it up, please.
1: Lay on negative NCSC. Yes, yes.
3: From PDNC, you have confirmed entrapment.
4: 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They both look to be clear.
1: That's a bonus. Thank you.

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0: Warning, solid line violation.
1: Received, Lancaster 9.

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Brake on the engine, 2 responding to PD. 1 entrapped through the windshield. They're requesting you to expedite.

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0: 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Give me a call on my cell phone, please.

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0: 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He broke out.
1: It's at mile marker 141.2 on Route 3 South in Franconia.
0: All right, I got you. That's on me.

0: About 20 minutes out with the Trauma 9. Male, got a close EPP accident. Profoundly hypotensive, lowest in the 40s. Has a firm bridge in abdomen. Low peritoneum. 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
1: A3, you're transporting to RH, 43 minutes.

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At the moment, it's a 9-0, 90-minute ETA to the pad. They're going to try the hustle, and they have all the info.

Franconia Command. Go ahead. Franconia K1, you're on scene. You now have the command. 53 minutes.

which stays Littleton Ambulance 3, Littleton 83. New ETA for the helicopter, 3-5, 35 minutes to the pad. Again, it's going to be main med flight. Day to Franconia K1. Minutes. You're at bar 56 minutes.

0: Lancaster 5. 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
1: 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Now, Lancaster 5, you're not making it.

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1: Littleton 6, if you could start toward 63 Reddington Street. I have a caller on the line. She believes someone could possibly be in her home. 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Her room is in the basement, and she could hear noises upstairs. Does have two dogs, both friendly, but one is a pit bull.
0: Where is it? Can you send me her number, please?
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0: The house has been cleared. We're still on scene. No suspects needed.
1: Racy, Littleton 6.
2: Wednesday, Frank Koniak killing. Duration of your incident is now 1 hour.

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1: Green Sea, Franklin Air 4.

Brian Kona, AQ1. Brian Kona, AQ2 is returning. PD as a scene. 336.

0: Yeah, sir.
1: My brother's information. If you want to show me your piece.
0: 10-9, I swear I did. Myself and one will be clear from the scene and route back to the PD.
2: Mess received by 24.
0: Arnold has the vehicle. They've left as well.
2: Received.
0: And Ross has the deceased.
2: Received.

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0: 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It's going to be the brother.
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0: 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That'll be 10-2.
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0: 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I'll do 10-2. 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
0: That one.
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0: You can show me on patrol.
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I thought someone.

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1: May I should receive the Waterville Valley 2?

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0: reporting coffee at Benfall. Was she reporting anything other than that she was there?
1: I guess she is currently back. I don't know if he's at work or how he's seen her.
0: And a warrant was not completed, and that 12 hours expired.

0: ただいま。
1: Contact with that mail. Both the construction crews that are working along the road and the grass cutting crew that was working out there, they said they hadn't seen anybody either. We closed that out, it's Gino Way.

0: 10 South 27.
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0: Can you reach out to Grafton? Just see if Matthew is aware of this call.
1: I checked with them before I took the call and they said that they weren't on duty.
0: Yes, what?

Twin State, Littleton Fire, standby for kill. Twin State, Littleton Fire, respond to 15 Jackson Street in Littleton, unit number 4, to evaluate a 30-year-old male, conscious, breathing, and alert, is heavily intoxicated. Again, Twin State, Littleton Fire, respond to 15 Jackson Street in Littleton, apartment number 4, for a 30-year-old male, conscious, breathing, and alert. Requesting an evaluation, he is heavily intoxicated. Time your tone, 909.

Littleton Ambulance 3, go ahead. Littleton Ambulance 3 arriving on scene 914.

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0: There's construction on Lock Road. There's a literal trench across the road that would not have been passable. Can you do the call back to see if she's still there?

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631. Century. Just contacted the 88 back. He said that he is at his in-laws at 100 Block Road, and he forgot that they were going to be doing that. Supposedly, they're coming to his property next, and she is still there.

3 to Vermont 20. King Frank Young 145. Another gray or black Subaru LX.

It's an ambulance 3, go ahead. Littleton Ambulance 3, transporting to Littleton Regional 935.

Quincy, Woodsville Ambulance, Newbury EMS, respond to 4717 Main Street South in Newbury, the Atkinson Retirement Home, for a 78-year-old female with a blood infection requesting transport. She'll be located on the first floor. Again, Twin State, Woodsville Ambulance, Newbury EMS, respond to 4717 Main Street South in Newbury, the Atkinson Retirement Home, for a 78-year-old female with a blood infection requesting transport. She'll be located on the first floor. Time of your tone, 941. Woodsville Ambulance 1, go ahead. Woodsville Ambulance 1 responding, 941. Newbury M1, go ahead.

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Ambulance 1, go ahead. Woodsville Ambulance 1 responding, 9:41. Newbury M1, go ahead. Newbury M1, M8 responding at 9:41.

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1: We have made contact with Elizabeth, which is just collecting some things.
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condition. Again, repeating that, it's Twin State Woodsville Ambulance, backup crew. To 400 Clark Pond Road in Haverhill, the Black Mountain Country Club, hole number 2, for a 32 Delta 1, a male patient that's collapsed, unknown extent of condition. I mean, your tone is 946. Woodsville A1, go ahead. Woodsville A1, you're on scene in Newberry, 946.

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Patient located on hold 2, 31 Delta 1, a male patient that's collapsed. Unknown

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Woodsville Ambulance Car 1, you're responding to Black Mountain Country Club 947. I did ask 911 to update us if they got additional information. 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

Okay,

Woodsville Ambulance Car 1, that's the exact update we got from 911. Patient's now conscious, breathing, and alert, and back to playing golf. You're going to evaluate. We can hold on additional tones. 951.

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1: 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I'll be en route back to 100 Walk Road to see if we have time.
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0: Can I get a Vermont 20, please?
1: Sugar Hill 3.
0: It's a Vermont truck plate, 415, A Adam, 909.

0: Sugar Hill 3. I chose to be... standby one. Sugar Hill 3, that's a 2011 Chevrolet Silverado Silver. Expired on 8 of 2025 to Zachary Stevens out of Newport, Vermont.
1: Can I get 23 on him?
0: He is NCIC clear.
1: Copy, thank you. The vehicle's parked at the corner of Dyke Road and Eastern Road. It's a painting crew working on the house.
0: Steve. Sugar Hill 3.

Fulton Fire Department, additional call, 862 Meadow Street, O'Reilly Auto Parts, 17 Bravo, 65-year-old male fallen with serious bleeding. Fulton Fire Department, second call, 682 Meadow Street, the O'Reilly Auto Parts, 17 Bravo, 65-year-old male fallen with serious bleeding, 1159.

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0: 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I have Canaan 4 assisting me.
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0: Marvel 2 Alpha.
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0: Waterville 2, you can show me off at the Golden Eagle for, I believe it's going to be a scam. 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
1: Message received, Waterville 2.

0: Frank has confirmed.
1: What was the vehicle description for that call?
0: In a gray-green Toyota.

Twin State Woodsville Ambulance respond to 5 Pioneer Ave in Bath. 85-year-old female, unknown medical, requesting transport. Again, Twin State Woodsville Ambulance respond to 5 Pioneer Ave in Bath for an 85-year-old female, unknown medical, requesting transport. 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

0: Woodsville Ambulance 1, go ahead. Woodsville Ambulance 1 responding 1258. Just be advised, the neighbor called this in. She had managed to make her way over there to get assistance. I am unsure where her location is now. 5 Pioneer is her address.
1: Caller just advised the parking lot.

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She is throwing up. Again, Twin State, Twin Mountain Ambulance. 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
1: I am. I'm out with that juvenile at 81 Davis. Just let 631 know.
2: 10-5, 631.
1: He is here. I'm out with him right now. I'm just speaking with him.
0: 10-5. We'll be headed up that way.
1: Status.

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1: Come on. Thank you.

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NORPAC Broken Ambulance. 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Time of your tone, 1339.

0: 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Go ahead.
1: North Packer, open ambulance two.
0: Mountain ambulance one, transporting to Littleton Regional at 1341.
2: Carlton ambulance two.
1: Responding, on scene.
2: Carlton ambulance two responding, on scene 1341. Alarm company advised. You have the information on a key location.
1: That would be a negative.
2: Message received. They advise that they sent that information to you folks in the past.
1: Yeah, you can inform them that it's also a negative.
2: Message, if you need it, we'll give them a call back.

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1: Do you want me to add that 22 that I mentioned?
0: Yes, please.

Queen Mountain Car 1, go ahead. Queen Mountain Car 1, I'll show you clear, back in quarters, 1345.

Woodstock K1, go ahead. Woodstock K1. Advising hazards have been removed. I'll show Woodstock Engine 2 returning 1349.

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0: 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Go ahead.
1: I'll be given a courtesy ride to the juvenile on behalf of the 88. I added him to the call when you clear for starting mileage. 39441, again, 39441.
2: Well, the HMC. Yeah, that's my story.

0: 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I'm down. When I clear, I'll call in with
1: ICA.
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1: Male, the one that I added to the call.
2: Okay, is it being cooperative?
1: 10-5, this is at the request of the mother.
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0: 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Reference information on parking spaces in town.
1: Ambulance 2, go ahead.
2: Okay, ambulance 2 and route to Weeks Hospital.
1: Okay, ambulance 2 transporting to Weeks 1450.

0: Grafton to Waterville 2. Go ahead. Waterville 2 took a call reporting that there's been a black scooter on the side of the road. Called police for at least 4 days. She said it's down in a ditch by the Forest Rim condo sign in Boulder.
1: 10-5, we'll go check it out.
0: That's a shape water, but it's

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0: 621. I'll be off when you're clear for ending mileage.
1: Go ahead, you are ending, please.
0: It's going to be 39464. Again, 39464.
1: Proceed, thank you.

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0: 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Have a good afternoon.
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Roger inbound four. Roger inbound four, clear transfer, back in service, 15-07.

0: Norpac from Groveton Ambulance 2.
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Stand by for a tone. Twin State, what's the ambulance backup? Respond 3785 Dartmouth College Highway to the Grafton County Courthouse. Patient will be located in the lobby for a male collapse in the lobby. Again, Twin State, what's the ambulance backup? Respond 3785 Dartmouth College Highway to the Grafton County Courthouse. Patient located in the lobby. The male that collapsed there. Time of your tone, 1520.

What's the angle on the car one? Was ambulance car 1 and ambulance 4, you're responding 1521. Be advised that patient is complaining of back pain and shortness of breath.

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Now for a five count. 1, 2, 3, 4, 5. 5, 4, 3, 2, 1. Second test, 1, 2, 3, 4, 5, 5, 4, 3, 2, 1. Third test, 1, 2, 3, 4, 5, 5, 4, 3, 2, 1.

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0: 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The previous tone was for a test tone only. Now for a three count. First, one, two, three, four, five, four, three, two, one. On a second, one, two, three, four, five, four, three, two, one. Third and final, one, two, three, four, five, four, three, two, one.
1: On normal duty.
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Flint State. What's the ambulance back up on a third call, Newbury EMS? 3886 Scott Hollow Road. For a 90-year-old female fell, possible broken arm. Again, Twin State. What's the ambulance back up on a third call? Newbury EMS. 3886 Scott Hollow Road. For a 90-year-old female fell, possible broken arm. Time of your tone, 1550.

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What's the land on for? Woods Ambulance 4, you are clear of the hospital, responding to 3886 Scotch Hollow Road, 1554.

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0: South. Oh, which one?
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1: Lancaster 9.
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0: Good afternoon, about 45. Bethlehem 5, got a call back from Davis Legal Solutions out of Vermont. They were just wanting to know local procedures for subpoenas, etc., across borders.
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0: Spring City. What's William Jones backup? Twin State, what's the ambulance backup? Paramedic request for pain control. 3886 Scotch Hollow Road in Newberry. Again, Twin State, what's the ambulance backup? Paramedic request for pain control. 3886 Scotch Hollow Road in Newberry. 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
1: Lancaster. Could you also notify the hospital that we'll be there?
0: Affirmative. Is he cooperative?

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Message to you, Lancaster 9.

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All Newberry units clear, 1708.

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1: But just confirming that the 80 is a good point.
0: For a reckless off, a black Toyota 4Runner, Michigan plates, 29271, Robert Frank. Looks like they just passed Reckless Brewing. They were coming from Littleton.
2: She's riding in that position currently. 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
0: Thank you, Dustin Puss.

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1: I'll be 10-1 for construction, Route 101 in Candia.

Was there anything else there? Landlord 2, you're on with a transfer from Cottage to DHMC. Station is covered, 1738. Twin State, Newberry Fire Department, Newberry EMS, Woods Landfill. 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

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Newberry EMS, Woods of Ambulance. Respond 3661, U.S. Route 5 North. 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Again, Twin State, Newberry Fire Department, Newberry EMS, Woodsville Ambulance. Respond 3661, U.S. Route 5 North. There is a single car off the road into a guardrail, possible injury. Patient is conscious and breathing. 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

What's the ambulance for? What's the ambulance for? You're clear of Cottage responding to Route 5, 1741, Newbury K1. Newbury K1, it's 3661 US Route 5 North for a single car into a guardrail. Newbury K1 responding from Bradford, 1741. Newbury M1. Newbury M1, M8, you're responding, 1742. Newbury M5. Newbury M5 responding, 1742. Newbury K4. Newbury K4 responding direct, 1742. Newbury Firefighter Ellisort. Firefighter Ellisort responding North Averill, 1743.

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0: Good afternoon, Delta 5.
1: Southern 39 who's left 8 Reed Circle again. Time delay sounds like it's been less than 10 minutes now. 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
1: Number of the calling party. Just confirm you said for the juvenile party.
0: Copy. Patients of the ambulance, unsure of transport this time. And as affirmed, JT is responding 15 to 20 minute EPA.

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0: Tom, 175449.
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0: of that coming back for a black carry trailer to a Raymond Benoit out of Groveton.
1: 10-5. Let me know when you're clear for New Hampshire by OLN when you're clear.
0: Go ahead with it, Lancaster 7.
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1: Go ahead.
0: I have that coming back for an Ethan Bueno out of Lancaster, and he is active until 11:28.
1: Okay, thank you.

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1: Lancaster 7.
0: Receive Lancaster 7.

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What's the line going for? What's the line going for? You're clear. In service. 1825.

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1: 405, friends.
0: Massachusetts, Fifth of Bruins plate. Boston over Roberts, 86, Lincoln, Sam, white BMW SUV, Route 49 at 3 Mile.
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0: affordable five grand.
1: What?
0: Just have some history on the RO contract, please.
1: Sean Patrick asked is till 5/2/27. And for New Hampshire history, and hopefully you have any.
0: That came back broken, showed active to 5/27, and I believe you said no, New Hampshire history.
1: That's affirmative.
0: Received.

0: Ground to Nelson 5. Nelson 5. Took a call for about 2 miles off of Prospect Street from the main street. A smaller tree blocking both lanes of travel, and they said it was by the old Bethlehem dump. Received.
1: Waterville 5, Gretchen.
0: Waterville 5.
1: I'll be clear, warning for speed.

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1: That's interesting, 5.

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1: Go ahead.
0: Just took a call to the area of 129 Old County Road. The sound of gunshots. Caller says she heard five loud bangs. She did walk up the road a little bit, didn't see anyone, but was concerned.
1: I'll swing out there.
0: Where's the 24?

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0: Be off in the area.
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0: 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Update via 911. They do have an active alarm. 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No smoke or fire seen.
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0: Responding.
1: What is it okay for? You're responding. 1950.
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2: That information was given to Haverhill. He advised that he would do a welfare check on that residence in town.
4: Frank 44, Grafton.
3: Right. Frank 44, go ahead.
4: Copy, Grant Sherwin.
3: Go ahead with it, Frank 44.
4: NHL 1747-0392. As you show, I spoke with that individual, the homeowner. Was in a safe direction, but due to the proximity of the neighbors, that activity has ceased.
3: Yeah. Receive, Frank 44.
1: Be all set for now. Wife okay, one advising. I'll set up further jumps this time. 1970.

0: 1024.
1: My apologies. Could you change the location of where I spoke to that gentleman to 143 Old County Road? And I'll be clear.
0: Please use the information.

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Respond in the area of Cross Street and Union Street. 32 Delta, unknown age male, passed out on a bench, unknown breathing status. In Twin State, Littleton Fire Department. Respond in the area of Cross Street and Union Street. For 32 Delta, unknown age male, passed out on a bench, unknown breathing status. 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

well as an ambulance, sir. Littleton Ambulance 3, Engine 1, you're responding, 1923. Caller gave it as a bench on Union Street in between Cross and Chiswick near the storage unit.

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0: New Hampshire, S, Sam, K, King, High Ida, 4003. Route 49, near the center line.
1: Where's E-405, is this a stop? Is there a travel more time?

0: for the...
1: Completely unreadable still.
0: I believe you're looking for the 20th again.
1: Negative, just making sure that there's a motor vehicle stop.
0: Hey, affirmative. Vehicle should be clear, no action.
1: Where's the 405?

0: 115 Crescent.
1: 115. You're not in Southville again?
0: 115.
1: 105, go ahead.